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And some old good friends of mine are gonna sing it with me. The Swanee Quintet and Henry Howland from the Spirits of Harmony.

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Do you love me? Do you love me?

saying why. Everything was right on time, but she won't be coming home tonight. They canceled the flight.

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And you can win it all and still lose everything.